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4: Moose weather.
5: Few clouds tonight with a low of 11. Mix of sun and cloud tomorrow. Chance of showers and a high of 22.
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3: Moose weather.
4: Few clouds tonight with a low of 11. Mix of sun and cloud tomorrow. Chance of showers and a high of 22.
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3: Moose Weather.
4: Few clouds tonight with a low of 11. Mix of sun and cloud tomorrow. Chance of showers and a high of 22.
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0: 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Man, he loves him some air conditioning.
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4: Moose weather. Few clouds tonight with a low of 11. Mix of sun and cloud tomorrow. Chance of showers and a high of 22.
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2: Moose Weather.
3: Few clouds tonight with a low of 11. Mix of sun and cloud tomorrow. Chance of showers and a high of 22.
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1: Few clouds tonight with a low of 11. Mix of sun and cloud tomorrow. Chance of showers and a high of 22.
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1: Good morning, I'm Stevan Cyrus. 20 new affordable housing units are being developed by the District of Nipissing Social Service Administration Board and the City of North Bay. They're located at 100 Main Street East. Officials say once complete, the housing units will be filled through DSAB centralized waitlist, which matches eligible people with affordable and rent year to income housing. Mayor Peter Chirico says the project will add housing in the core of the city, supporting efforts to strengthen the downtown and encouraging people to live and work there and support nearby businesses. Tenants will also be able to connect to supports through the DSAP Community Paramedicine Program. The project is being supported by the Federal Housing Accelerator Fund. Half a dozen winners of North Bay Ontario Music and Film Awards involve people or projects from our area. Matthew Thibault, who originally from North Bay and now West Nipissing, won Outstanding Songwriter and Vocal Performance. North Bay's Peach Pack won Outstanding Music Video. In the film category, Bryan Cranston won Outstanding Actor, Long Format, for Everything's Going to Be Great, which was filmed in North Bay. The movie also won Outstanding Feature Film. Screenwriter honors go to Cheryl Mayer for All of the Lost Ones, which was filmed in North Bay. Ottawa has unveiled its nuclear energy strategy. Officials say its targets doubling the sector's workforce by 2050, catalyzing billions in private investments and enabling generational investments. They say the strategy sets out how the government will strengthen energy affordability, security, and sustainability at home and abroad by building big, from new reactors to uranium development and beyond. It's structured around enabling new builds, being a global supplier and exporter of choice, expanding uranium production and nuclear fuel opportunities, and more.
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1: End of the world of sports, the Toronto Blue Jays beat the Houston Astros 4-2 last night. Jays starter Dylan Cease gave up 3 hits, 2 runs, and 4 walks while striking out 8 batters across 5 2/3 innings as Toronto evened up their season record at 39-39. And in the WNBA last night, the Toronto Tempo dropped a 94-87 decision to the Atlanta Dream. With the loss, the Tempo are now 8-9 in their inaugural season.
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1: Mainly sunny this morning with a high of 13. Mainly sunny to the afternoon and evening with a high of 22. And overnight mainly clear with a low of 12.
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4: Moose weather.
5: Mainly sunny this morning with a high of 13, mainly sunny into the afternoon and evening with a high of 22, and overnight mainly clear with a low of 12.
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0: Late night talking about Harry Styles here on 99.3 Moose FM, West Nipissing's best music. Welcome back. I'm Stefan. I hope you're having a good one. We have an awesome show today, so sit back, relax, and enjoy because I get you covered with the content and the music. So be sure to stick around because our drive starts now.
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1: Good morning, I'm Stevan Cyrus. 20 new affordable housing units are being developed by the District of Nipissing Social Service Administration Board and the City of North Bay. They're located at 100 Main Street East. Officials say once complete, the housing units will be filled through DSAB's centralized waitlist, which matches eligible people with affordable and rent year-to-income housing. Mayor Peter Chirico says the project will add housing in the core of the city, supporting efforts to strengthen the downtown and encouraging people to live and work there and support nearby businesses. Tenants will also be able to connect to supports through the DSAP Community Paramedicine Program. The project is being supported by the Federal Housing Accelerator Fund. Half a dozen winners of North Bay Ontario Music and Film Awards involve people or projects from our area. Matthew Thibault, who originally from North Bay and now West Nipissing, won Outstanding Songwriter and Vocal Performance. North Bay's Peach Pack won Outstanding Music Video. In the film category, Bryan Cranston won Outstanding Actor, Long Format, for Everything's Going to Be Great, which was filmed in North Bay. The movie also won Outstanding Feature Film. Screenwriter honors go to Cheryl Mayer for All of the Lost Ones, which was filmed in North Bay. Ottawa has unveiled its nuclear energy strategy. Officials say its targets doubling the sector's workforce by 2050, catalyzing billions in private investments and enabling generational investments. They say the strategy sets out how the government will strengthen energy affordability, security, and sustainability at home and abroad by building big, from new reactors to uranium development and beyond. It's structured around enabling new builds, being a global supplier and exporter of choice, expanding uranium production and nuclear fuel opportunities, and more.
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1: And in the world of sports, the Houston Astros beat the Toronto Blue Jays 9-7 in 11 innings last night. In his season debut, Toronto starter Shane Bieber gave up three consecutive home runs to Houston in the fourth inning, the first time the Astros have hit three consecutive homers since 2019. Jays go for the series win tonight.
0: Moose weather.
1: Mainly sunny this morning with a high of 13. Mainly sunny to the afternoon and evening with a high of 22. And overnight mainly clear with a low of 12.
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0: Wild Things by Alicia Cara here on 99.3 Moose FM, West Nipissing's best music. Welcome back. I'm Stevon. I hope you're having a good one. It's 6:48 as we continue on with the show. And we have an awesome show today. We'll be talking about a winner of the lottery coming up next, which we will talk about in great detail because I'd like to know your thoughts surrounding it. So be sure to think about that as we go forward. I want to know hopefully how you're doing. We're midway through the week. How you doing? How you feeling? 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
5: Moose weather.
0: Mainly sunny this morning with a high of 13. Mainly sunny into the afternoon and evening with a high of 22. And overnight mainly clear with a low of 12.
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1: Good morning, I'm Stevan Cyrus. 20 new affordable housing units are being developed by the District of Nipissing Social Service Administration Board and the City of North Bay. They're located at 100 Main Street East. Officials say once complete, the housing units will be filled through DSAB centralized waitlist, which matches eligible people with affordable and rent year to income housing. Mayor Peter Chirico says the project will add housing in the core of the city, supporting efforts to strengthen the downtown and encouraging people to live and work there and support nearby businesses. Tenants will also be able to connect to supports through the DSAP Community Paramedicine Program. The project is being supported by the Federal Housing Accelerator Fund. Half a dozen winners of North Bay, Ontario Music and Film Awards involve people or projects from our area. Matthew Thibault, who originally from North Bay and now West Nipissing, won Outstanding Songwriter and Vocal Performance. North Bay's Peach Pack won Outstanding Music Video. In the film category, Bryan Cranston won Outstanding Actor, Long Format, for Everything's Going to Be Great, which was filmed in North Bay. The movie also won Outstanding Feature Film. Screenwriter honors go to Cheryl Mayer for All of the Lost Ones, which was filmed in North Bay. Ottawa has unveiled its nuclear energy strategy. Officials say its targets doubling the sector's workforce by 2050, catalyzing billions in private investments and enabling generational investments. They say the strategy sets out how the government will strengthen energy affordability, security, and sustainability at home and abroad by building big, from new reactors to uranium development and beyond. It's structured around enabling new builds, being a global supplier and exporter of choice, expanding uranium production and nuclear fuel opportunities, and more.
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1: And in the world of sports, the Houston Astros beat the Toronto Blue Jays 9-7 in 11 innings last night. In his season debut, Toronto starter Shane Bieber gave up three consecutive home runs to Houston in the fourth inning, the first time the Astros have hit three consecutive homers since 2019. Jays go for the series win tonight.
0: Moose weather.
1: Mainly sunny this morning with a high of 13, mainly sunny to the afternoon and evening with a high of 22, and overnight mainly clear with a low of 12.
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Homewrecker by Somber here on 99.3 Moose FM, West Ipissing's best music. Welcome back. I'm Stevon, and I hope you're having a good one. We are having ourselves a fun one on today's program as we have a look at this for today's show. You might have heard we talked about it just a few days ago, how a person in North Bay by the name of Catherine won the 649 lottery, but not the whole thing, the second prize, which was $89,000. Now, she got to take a picture, expose her face, and she obviously did like a quick little interview for MyMoonNorthBayNow.com, which very interesting, right? I'd like to know your thoughts, though, right? What do you make of the win? And throughout this show, we're going to talk about a few different things about potentially exposing yourself, your name, and all of that if you win. So let me know your overall thoughts via the text line 705-753-1400 or let me know over on Facebook. Up next, Still Bad by Lizzo here on Moose FM.

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9: Moose weather.
10: Mainly sunny this morning with a high of 13. A mix of sun and cloud into the afternoon with a high of 23. Cloudy with sunny breaks into the evening with a high of 20. And overnight cloudy with showers with a low of 14.
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1: Good morning, I'm Stevan Cyrus. 20 new affordable housing units are being developed by the District of Nipissing Social Service Administration Board and the City of North Bay. They're located at 100 Main Street East. Officials say once complete, the housing units will be filled through DSAB centralized waitlist, which matches eligible people with affordable and rent year to income housing. Mayor Peter Chirico says the project will add housing in the core of the city, supporting efforts to strengthen the downtown and encouraging people to live and work there and support nearby businesses. Tenants will also be able to connect to supports through the DSAP Community Paramedicine Program. The project is being supported by the Federal Housing Accelerator Fund. Half a dozen winners of North Bay Ontario Music and Film Awards involve people or projects from our area. Matthew Thibault, who originally from North Bay and now West Nipissing, won Outstanding Songwriter and Vocal Performance. North Bay's Peach Pack won Outstanding Music Video. In the film category, Bryan Cranston won Outstanding Actor, Long Format, for Everything's Going to Be Great, which was filmed in North Bay. The movie also won Outstanding Feature Film. Screenwriter honors go to Cheryl Mayer for All of the Lost Ones, which was filmed in North Bay. Ottawa has unveiled its nuclear energy strategy. Officials say its targets doubling the sector's workforce by 2050, catalyzing billions in private investments and enabling generational investments. They say the strategy sets out how the government will strengthen energy affordability, security, and sustainability at home and abroad by building big, from new reactors to uranium development and beyond. It's structured around enabling new builds, being a global supplier and exporter of choice, expanding uranium production and nuclear fuel opportunities, and more.
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1: And in the world of sports, the Houston Astros beat the Toronto Blue Jays 9-7 in 11 innings last night. In his season debut, Toronto starter Shane Bieber gave up three consecutive home runs to Houston in the fourth inning, the first time the Astros have hit three consecutive homers since 2019. Jays go for the series win tonight. Mainly sunny this morning with a high of 13, a mix of sun and cloud into the afternoon with a high of 23. Cloudy with sunny breaks into the evening with a high of 20, and overnight cloudy with showers with a low of 14.
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5: Moose weather.
6: Mainly sunny this morning with a high of 13. A mix of sun and cloud into the afternoon with a high of 23. Cloudy with sunny breaks into the evening with a high of 20. And overnight cloudy with showers with a low of 14.
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1: Good morning, I'm Stevan Cyrus. 20 new affordable housing units are being developed by the District of Nipissing Social Service Administration Board and the City of North Bay. They're located at 100 Main Street East. Officials say once complete, the housing units will be filled through DSAB centralized waitlist, which matches eligible people with affordable and rent year to income housing. Mayor Peter Chirico says the project will add housing in the core of the city, supporting efforts to strengthen the downtown and encouraging people to live and work there and support nearby businesses. Tenants will also be able to connect to supports through the DSAP Community Paramedicine Program. The project is being supported by the Federal Housing Accelerator Fund. Half a dozen winners of North Bay Ontario Music and Film Awards involve people or projects from our area. Matthew Thibault, who originally from North Bay and now West Nipissing, won Outstanding Songwriter and Vocal Performance. North Bay's Peach Pack won Outstanding Music Video. In the film category, Bryan Cranston won Outstanding Actor, Long Format, for Everything's Going to Be Great, which was filmed in North Bay. The movie also won Outstanding Feature Film. Screenwriter honors go to Cheryl Mayer for All of the Lost Ones, which was filmed in North Bay. Ottawa has unveiled its nuclear energy strategy. Officials say its targets doubling the sector's workforce by 2050, catalyzing billions in private investments and enabling generational investments. They say the strategy sets out how the government will strengthen energy affordability, security, and sustainability at home and abroad by building big, from new reactors to uranium development and beyond. It's structured around enabling new builds, being a global supplier and exporter of choice, expanding uranium production and nuclear fuel opportunities, and more.
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1: And in the world of sports, the Houston Astros beat the Toronto Blue Jays 9-7 in 11 innings last night. In his season debut, Toronto starter Shane Bieber gave up three consecutive home runs to Houston in the fourth inning, the first time the Astros have hit three consecutive homers since 2019. Jays go for the series win tonight. Mainly sunny this morning with a high of 13, a mix of sun and cloud into the afternoon with a high of 23. Cloudy with sunny breaks into the evening with a high of 20, and overnight cloudy with showers with a low of 14.
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2: 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Welcome back. I'm Stevon. I hope you're having a good one. It's 8:10, and I want to know your thoughts on something. If you were to win the lottery, right, would you be okay with your name and face being put out there? Your name and face being put out there after you won the lottery. This is an interesting one. So I'd like to know your thoughts on this one via the text line at 705-753-1400 or let me know over on Facebook. Up next, it's Runaway by Lady Gaga with Doechii here on Moose FM.
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8: Moose weather.
9: Mainly sunny this morning with a high of 13. A mix of sun and cloud into the afternoon with a high of 23. Cloudy with sunny breaks into the evening with a high of 20. And overnight cloudy with showers with a low of 14.
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9: 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I'm Stevon. 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
2: Good morning, I'm Stevan Cyrus. 20 new affordable housing units are being developed by the District of Nipissing Social Service Administration Board and the City of North Bay. They're located at 100 Main Street East. Officials say once complete, the housing units will be filled through DSAB centralized waitlist, which matches eligible people with affordable and rent year to income housing. Mayor Peter Chirico says the project will add housing in the core of the city, supporting efforts to strengthen the downtown and encouraging people to live and work there and support nearby businesses. Tenants will also be able to connect to supports through the DSAP Community Paramedicine Program. The project is being supported by the Federal Housing Accelerator Fund. Half a dozen winners of North Bay Ontario Music and Film Awards involve people or projects from our area. Matthew Thibault, who originally from North Bay and now West Nipissing, won Outstanding Songwriter and Vocal Performance. North Bay's Peach Pack won Outstanding Music Video. In the film category, Bryan Cranston won Outstanding Actor, Long Format, for Everything's Going to Be Great, which was filmed in North Bay. The movie also won Outstanding Feature Film. Screenwriter honors go to Cheryl Mayer for All of the Lost Ones, which was filmed in North Bay. Ottawa has unveiled its nuclear energy strategy. Officials say its targets doubling the sector's workforce by 2050, catalyzing billions in private investments and enabling generational investments. They say the strategy sets out how the government will strengthen energy affordability, security, and sustainability at home and abroad by building big, from new reactors to uranium development and beyond.

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0: And in the world of sports, the Houston Astros beat the Toronto Blue Jays 9-7 in 11 innings last night. In his season debut, Toronto starter Shane Bieber gave up three consecutive home runs to Houston in the fourth inning, the first time the Astros have hit three consecutive homers since 2019. Jays go for the series win tonight.
2: Moose weather.
0: Mainly sunny this morning with a high of 13, a mix of sun and cloud into the afternoon with a high of 23. Cloudy with sunny breaks into the evening with a high of 20, and overnight cloudy with showers with a low of 14.
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5: 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That is 705-753-0644. 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
5: 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Welcome back. I'm Stevon. I hope you're having a good one. It's 8:40. As we continue on with the show, I want to know if you had the opportunity, right, and you won the lottery, whether it's 20,000 to the whole thing, 60 billion, would you be comfortable putting your face and name out there? I mean, personally, this is just me. I think I would be okay with the name, but the face, no way, man. I think the first thing you'd have to do if you had to expose your face is just move to a different town completely, because I mean, especially here in West Nipissing, where we're all very together, we all kind of see each other's faces over and over again, everyone would just know, right? There's nowhere you can go in town where someone might not look at you and be like, hey, so, 60 million. That's pretty nice. You know, I personally wouldn't want that. I like my confidentiality and space. So I think I'd have to move like just one town over at least. One or two towns over. But I would be okay with my name. I wouldn't want my face. I don't think anybody would want their face. But I think it's like a law thing that you have to do it. Except there was one time I saw someone put on like a horse mask and one of those scary movie masks, the Ghostface Killer one. Yeah. But I don't know how they were able to do that and everybody else has to just show their face. But let me know your thoughts, right? Would you be okay with your name or face being put out there after you won money in the lottery? Let me know via the text line 705-753-1400 or let me know over on Facebook.

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6: Weather. Mainly sunny this morning with a high of 13, a mix of sun and cloud into the afternoon with a high of 23. Cloudy with sunny breaks into the evening with a high of 20, and overnight cloudy with showers with a low of 14.
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1: Good morning, I'm Stevan Cyrus. 20 new affordable housing units are being developed by the District of Nipissing Social Service Administration Board and the City of North Bay. They're located at 100 Main Street East. Officials say once complete, the housing units will be filled through DSAB centralized waitlist, which matches eligible people with affordable and rent year to income housing. Mayor Peter Chirico says the project will add housing in the core of the city, supporting efforts to strengthen the downtown and encouraging people to live and work there and support nearby businesses. Tenants will also be able to connect to supports through the DSAP Community Paramedicine Program. The project is being supported by the Federal Housing Accelerator Fund. Half a dozen winners of North Bay Ontario Music and Film Awards involve people or projects from our area. Matthew Thibault, who originally from North Bay and now West Nipissing, won Outstanding Songwriter and Vocal Performance. North Bay's Peach Pack won Outstanding Music Video. In the film category, Bryan Cranston won Outstanding Actor, Long Format, for Everything's Going to Be Great, which was filmed in North Bay. The movie also won Outstanding Feature Film. Screenwriter honors go to Cheryl Mayer for All of the Lost Ones, which was filmed in North Bay. Ottawa has unveiled its nuclear energy strategy. Officials say it targets doubling the sector's workforce by 2050, catalyzing billions in private investments and enabling generational investments. They say the strategy sets out how the government will strengthen energy affordability, security, and sustainability at home and abroad by building big, from new reactors to uranium development and beyond. It's structured around enabling new builds, being a global supplier and exporter of choice, expanding uranium production and nuclear fuel opportunities, and more.
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1: And in the world of sports, the Houston Astros beat the Toronto Blue Jays 9-7 in 11 innings last night. In his season debut, Toronto starter Shane Bieber gave up three consecutive home runs to Houston in the fourth inning, the first time the Astros have hit three consecutive homers since 2019. Jays go for the series win tonight.
0: Moose weather.
1: Mainly sunny this morning with a high of 13, a mix of sun and cloud into the afternoon with a high of 23, cloudy with sunny breaks into the evening with a high of 20, and overnight cloudy with showers with a low of 14.
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2: 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Welcome back. I'm Stevon, and I hope you're having a good one. It is 9:11 as we continue on, and, well, we're here in the final hour, and we're halfway through the week. I want to know your weekly checklist. How are things going so far here at the midpoint? For me, it hasn't been great. I've been doing some of the other small little things, but definitely got to get back into the gym. I'm going to definitely do it today. You're going to see me there today. You're going to see me walking towards the gym, or you're going to see me in the gym if you're listening. And by the way, you know, my lovely friends over at the complex, you know, I think you should play 99.3 Moose FM, West Nipissing's best music. You know, no pressure or anything, of course, but I think that station's pretty cool. Anyway, let me know your thoughts. How is your goals going as we come up here midway through the week? Let me know via the text line at 705-753-1400, or let us know over on Facebook. Up next, Hey Ya by Outkast here on Moose FM. Yeah.

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0: Sweet Little Lies by Bulo here on 99.3 Moose FM, West Nipissing's best music. Welcome back. I'm Stevon, and I hope you're having a good one. It is 9:21, and one of the ways that you could stay up to date on the news is going over to our website at mywestnipissingnow.com. 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
0: Moose weather. Mainly sunny this morning with a high of 13, a mix of sun and cloud into the afternoon with a high of 23, cloudy with sunny breaks into the evening with a high of 20, and overnight cloudy with showers with a low of 14.
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1: Welcome back to Moose FM. I'm Stevan, and I hope you're having a good one. Now, you might want to interact with the show, but you might not have time to text out exactly what you want to say. Well, here is some good news for you. You can leave us voice notes. That's right. Either over on the text line at 705-753-1400 or over on Facebook, you could do so. So if you want to get involved with the show, but maybe you just don't have time to text it out, head over there. Keep it PG, of course, and potentially it could be played on the show. But if you wanted to remain anonymous, you just let me know and I can relay the message that you want to say.
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0: Nobody Does It Like You by Sean Desmond here on 99.3 Moose FM, West Nipissing's best music. I've been Savon, and that has been our show. I hope you enjoyed today's show. I had a whole lot of fun putting it together, because on today's show, we talked about that lady winning in North Bay. I wanted to know, would you put your name out there? Would you put your face out there if you had the option? I think a lot of people definitely wouldn't, probably would move over a few towns just so you kind of stay out of the limelight. But let me know your thoughts overall surrounding that, as well as your weekly checklist. How are things getting done for you this week? That's all for today. Thank you so much for taking the time. I really do appreciate it. And until next time, I've been Stevon Cyrus, and this has been your Morning Drive.
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1: Moose weather.
0: Mainly sunny this morning with a high of 13. A mix of sun and cloud into the afternoon with a high of 23. Cloudy with sunny breaks into the evening with a high of 20. And overnight cloudy with showers with a low of 14.
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3: Moose weather. Mainly sunny into the afternoon and evening with a high of 22. Mainly clear overnight with a low of 12. And tomorrow, mainly sunny with a high of 23.
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4: Moose weather.
5: Mainly sunny to the afternoon and evening with a high of 22. Mainly clear overnight with a low of 12. And tomorrow, mainly sunny with a high of 23.
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3: Weather. Mixed and sunny cloud this afternoon with a high of 23. Cloudy with sunny breaks into the evening with a high of 20. Cloudy with showers overnight with a low of 14. And tomorrow, risk of thunderstorm with a high of 20.
4: 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Breathe. 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
6: 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I'm on this show. Take off the show.

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2: Mix of sunny cloud this afternoon with a high of 23. Cloudy with sunny breaks into the evening with a high of 20. Cloudy with showers overnight with a low of 14. And tomorrow, risk of thunderstorm with a high of 20.
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1: Good afternoon, I'm Stevan Cyrus. Inflation rose 3.2% year over year in May. Stats Canada says that's up from 2.8% gained in April. The agency says higher prices for gasoline continue to drive the acceleration in the headline consumer price index, pointing to supply uncertainty stemming from the conflict in the Middle East. Officials say consumers paid the highest price for gasoline since June of 2022, when Russia's invasion of Ukraine created supply uncertainty. The cost of travel tours and air transportation was also up, along with prices for fresh fruit and vegetables. Tomato prices alone ballooned by 45% because of weather and U.S. tariff-related supply issues in Mexico. The federal government is reinforcing Arctic security through the Over the Horizon radar project. Formal arrangements have been entered into with Australia and its industry partner, with an acquisition agreement signed at the ceremony in Australia. Canada is purchasing the radar capability in support of the country's Arctic Over the Horizon radar program. Work is scheduled to begin on July 1st, with initial operation capability targeted for December of 2029. Ottawa says it's committed to spending $2.5 billion with Australia on the system. The feds have announced a 10% surtax on global imports on canned vegetables. Officials say the measure is intended to address immediate challenges facing the Canadian canned vegetable industry and to mitigate the impact of trade diversion on domestic producers. They say the goal is to help stabilize market conditions and protect Canadian growers and processors. The tariff took effect on Friday and will remain in place for a maximum of 200 days.
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1: And in the world of sports, at the FIFA World Cup today, Argentina plays Austria, while France takes on Iraq. In the MLB, the Toronto Blue Jays are at home tonight to open a three-game series with the Houston Astros. And in the WNBA, the Tempo are in Atlanta, taking on Angel Reese in the Atlanta Dream.
0: Moose weather.
1: Mixed with sunny cloud this afternoon with a high of 23. Cloudy with sunny breaks into the evening with a high of 20. Cloudy with showers overnight with a low of 14. And tomorrow, risk of thunderstorm with a high of 20.
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2: Moose weather. Mix of sunny cloud this afternoon with a high of 23. Cloudy with sunny breaks into the evening with a high of 20. Cloudy with showers overnight with a low of 14. And tomorrow, risk of thunderstorm with a high of 20.
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3: Mix of sunny cloud this afternoon with a high of 23. Cloudy with sunny breaks into the evening with a high of 20. Cloudy with showers overnight with a low of 14. And tomorrow, risk of thunderstorm with a high of 20.
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5: 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That is 705-753-0644. 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
4: Mixed set of cloud this afternoon with a high of 23. Cloudy with sunny breaks into the evening with a high of 20. Cloudy with showers overnight with a low of 14. And tomorrow, risk of thunderstorm with a high of 20.
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3: Moose weather.
4: Mixed set of cloud this afternoon with a high of 23. Cloudy with sunny breaks into the evening with a high of 20. Cloudy with showers overnight with a low of 14. And tomorrow, risk of thunderstorm with a high of 20.
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0: Mix is set of cloud this afternoon with a high of 23. Cloudy with sunny breaks into the evening with a high of 20. Cloudy with showers overnight with a low of 14. And tomorrow, risk of thunderstorm with a high of 20.
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4: Weather. Mixed set of cloud this afternoon with a high of 23. Cloudy with sunny breaks into the evening with a high of 20. Cloudy with showers overnight with a low of 14. And tomorrow, risk of thunderstorm with a high of 20.
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1: Hello and good afternoon. I'm Brad Obey. A 17th century Flemish painting stolen from a residence on Silver Lady Lane in North Bay nearly 6 years ago has been recovered. Richard Coffin has more.
2: The painting by Jan van Kessel the Elder and Abraham Williamson sold at Sotheby's New York for nearly $90,000. The Art Loss Register says that's over twice its high estimate at the beginning of this year. They say the painting was stolen from a private residence in September 2020 and identified 3 years later when Sotheby's New York checked the item against the registry's database. Officials say the auction house was informed of the painting's stolen status and the potential consigner then went silent for over a year. They were eventually able to get a response and recover the painting. The register says an insurance company had paid the claim on the stolen painting and secured the right to claim it if it ever reappeared. I'm Richard Coffin.
1: Nazim University has received $123,000 from the province to establish a dedicated Northern Stream for physician assistant training. It'll be used in a partnership with the University of Toronto through its Bachelor of Science Physician Assistant Program. It will see students able to complete most of their placements in the north. Officials say work's already underway. By the 2027 academic year, the program will be ready to welcome its first class of six students, plans to grow as it evolves. Nazim says expanding training opportunities in Northern Ontario is essential to strengthening a healthcare system that reflects and serves the unique needs of our communities. And registration is open for the 2026 Hike for Hospice. The event, which offers a flexible hybrid format, takes place over Thanksgiving weekend. People can take part in the hike and community barbecue on October 9th or register, fundraise, and complete their own walk or hike at any point that weekend through Thanksgiving Monday. Officials are hoping to raise $125,000 this year.
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1: In sports, Canada can book its ticket to the round of 32 of the FIFA World Cup with at least a point in today's match against Switzerland. The game started earlier this afternoon at 3 o'clock. The Toronto Blue Jays will be looking to close out their three-game series with Houston tonight. Each team has a win so far. Partly cloudy, chance of showers tonight with a low of 12. Cloudy tomorrow, chance of showers and a high of 20.
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1: My wife is from Callander. I'm from Waterloo, live in Powassan, and work in North Bay. And my alter ego is from outer space. Yes, I'm the guy who looks like Jean-Luc Picard. You know, the one with the spaceship. I'm Brian Price with 99.3 Moose FM. 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
2: Partly cloudy, chance of showers tonight with a low of 12. Cloudy tomorrow, chance of showers and a high of 20.
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9: Moose weather.
10: Partly cloudy, chance of showers tonight with a low of 12. Cloudy tomorrow, chance of showers and a high of 20.
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1: Hello and good afternoon. I'm Brad Obey. A 17th century Flemish painting stolen from a residence on Silver Lady Lane in North Bay nearly 6 years ago has been recovered. Richard Coffin has more.
2: The painting by Jan van Kessel the Elder and Abraham Williamson sold at Sotheby's New York for nearly $90,000. The Art Loss Register says that's over twice its high estimate at the beginning of this year. They say the painting was stolen from a private residence in September 2020 and identified 3 years later when Sotheby's New York checked the item against the registry's database. Officials say the auction house was informed of the painting's stolen status and the potential consigner then went silent for over a year. They were eventually able to get a response and recover the painting. The register says an insurance company had paid the claim on the stolen painting and secured the right to claim it if it ever reappeared. I'm Richard Coffin.
1: Nazim University has received $123,000 from the province to establish a dedicated Northern Stream for physician assistant training. It'll be used in a partnership with the University of Toronto through its Bachelor of Science Physician Assistant Program. It will see students able to complete most of their placements in the north. Officials say work's already underway. By the 2027 academic year, the program will be ready to welcome its first class of six students, with plans to grow as it evolves. Nazim says expanding training opportunities in Northern Ontario is essential to strengthening a healthcare system that reflects and serves the unique needs of our communities. And registration is open for the 2026 Hike for Hospice. The event, which offers a flexible hybrid format, takes place over Thanksgiving weekend. People can take part in the hike and community barbecue on October 9th or register, fundraise, and complete their own walk or hike at any point that weekend through Thanksgiving Monday. Officials are hoping to raise $125,000 this year.
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1: In sports, Canada can book its ticket to the round of 32 of the FIFA World Cup with at least a point in today's match against Switzerland. The game started earlier this afternoon at 3 o'clock. The Toronto Blue Jays will be looking to close out their three-game series with Houston tonight. Each team has a win so far. Partly cloudy, chance of showers tonight with a low of 12. Cloudy tomorrow, chance of showers and a high of 20.
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2: Moose weather.
3: Partly cloudy, chance of showers tonight with a low of 12. Cloudy tomorrow, chance of showers and a high of 20.
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4: 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That is 705-753-0644. So come on down and enjoy bingo night at Our Ladies of Sorrows Church.
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4: News weather.
5: Partly cloudy, chance of showers tonight with a low of 12. Cloudy tomorrow, chance of showers and a high of 20.
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0: 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When feeling sick at 2,
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2: Moose weather. Partly cloudy, chance of showers tonight with a low of 12. Cloudy tomorrow, chance of showers and a high of 20.
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2: Partly cloudy, chance of showers tonight with a low of 12. Cloudy tomorrow, chance of showers and a high of 20.
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5: Partly cloudy, chance of showers tonight with a low of 12. Cloudy tomorrow, chance of showers and a high of 20.
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4: 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Cloudy tomorrow, chance of showers and a high of 20.
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